we skip the light fandango. 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I was feeling kinda seasick, but the crowd called out for more. The room was humming harder as the ceiling fell away. When we called out for another drink,

but I wander through my playing cards. And I would not let her be one of 16 Vestal Virgins who were leaving for the coast. 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